romance with no kisses are fine. 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At least they flap their fins to express emotion. A fine romance with no clinches.

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0: No,
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1: Act like what? Why are you so jealous? It's not like I'm sleeping with a guy.
0: What?
1: What?
0: Said, yo, why are you so jealous? They like I'm sleeping with the girl.
2: But you're just a boy. You don't understand.

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But oh my dear, our love is here to stay.